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Central Florida's gospel music station, our GCast. We're looking at really kind of stormy weather throughout the evening, depending on where you're at in Central Florida. It's going to be this way throughout the night as cooler weather kind of pushes in. We've been in the 90s the last couple of days. And so for us, once we get past all the rain, it'll be sunny tomorrow. We got a high of 78 degrees. That is it. And a 50% chance for afternoon showers.

0: 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I'm Tyler, and our GIGA News, 1 Thessalonians 5:18, give thanks in all circumstances.
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Central Florida's gospel music station. We've been in the 90s the last couple of days across Central Florida. We got a lot of rain we need to get through. Some stormy conditions throughout the night. Could be falling asleep to it. But tomorrow, cooler weather on the way. We're going to be in the 70s.

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0: 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Can you believe we're already in May? This year is just flying by. 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
1: 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This may not make sense.

Central Florida's gospel music station. I'm Tyler and our GCast. Boy, it was hot today. And now we're going to be dealing with showers and thunderstorms across Central Florida throughout the evening. 70% chance for more rain with a low tonight of 62. It will bring us a little bit cooler air tomorrow, high of 78, but that chance for more showers in the afternoon.

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It's Mental Health Awareness Month. And I know for me, I just need to be aware of the things that are stressing me out. What is it going to take for you this weekend to maybe take care of some of that stuff? Is it exercise? Is it trying to go to bed a little bit early tonight? Eating better? Getting into prayer? Slowing down? But let's think about what's going to work for you. Even just a couple of minutes this weekend of taking care of your mental health can go a long way.

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Central Florida's gospel music station, RG Good News, Romans 8:18. The sufferings of this present time are not worth comparing with the glory that is to be revealed to us.

0: Central Florida's gospel music station. Our GCAS, we're expecting rain throughout the night. 70% chance for it across Central Florida, low of 62. That rain going to bring us a little bit cooler temperatures for tomorrow. High of only 78 degrees, a nice change from the 90s that we've been experiencing, but still 50% chance for rain tomorrow afternoon.
1: Lord, that your will be done on earth as it is in heaven. Help us to love and see each other the way you love and see us. Come on.
2: My heart is always longed for something more. I search the stars to knock on heaven's door. 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
1: 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I'm Tyler, and I hope that you are enjoying your evening. 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

0: Central Florida's gospel music station. Our GCAS looking like rain most of the night across Central Florida. We've got a high tomorrow, only 77. A lot of this rain going to be bringing us that cooler temperatures, but rain expected tomorrow afternoon as well.
1: I need you to get up and move. I need you

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We're so grateful to be in this community. If you're having a hard time sleeping tonight, it got you encouragement on G Praise.

Central Florida's gospel music station, our GCast. It is going to be rainy across Central Florida throughout the evening. Could fall asleep to the sound of it. It's going to bring us cooler weather, though. Tomorrow, highs in the 70s.

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You're invited too, you know.

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0: Central Florida's gospel music station. Rain throughout the evening for our GCast. We're looking at low tonight, 68. Cooler air certainly coming through than what we felt the last couple of days. We got a high tomorrow of 77.
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Not too late to make that choice to go to church tomorrow morning. You never know what God has in store for your heart.

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Still raining in parts of Central Florida, and we're looking at cooler temperatures because of it tomorrow. We got a high of 77 degrees, and there is a good chance for afternoon rain again tomorrow.

Central Florida's gospel music station, Mental Health Awareness Month. I've learned in the different seasons of stress that no one else is going to take care of that for you. Take a step back. 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

0: it's in the choir set, baby. 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Oh, yeah. Pray.
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Amen. Now when we pray, we want to end that with a declaration, a decree. So I'm speaking for all of you listening, starting here, starting now. The things that hurt you in the past won't control your future. Starting now, this is a new day. This is your exodus. 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
1: Put your hands on it. 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I bet you won't put your hands on it. All right. I'm going to try it like this.

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Good morning. I'm Hope Feaster. Here's Andy.

0: see him again. We're G-Praise 106.3 Orlando and at 93.3 in Sanford, also at 97.7 in Daytona Beach. Good morning, I'm Hope Feaster. Welcome to Sunday Morning Praise. Hope you're getting yourself ready for church. If you're getting ready, roads are nice and quiet. I-4 eastbound and westbound are looking pretty good. We did have an accident eastbound I-4 approaching Maitland Boulevard, but it's on the left shoulder. The express lanes are quiet. 95 and 75 in the turnpike are nice and quiet. And we also had an accident eastbound, 528 on the off-ramp to the 417, but that's on the shoulder. That's your G-Praise traffic. GCast, we had a little bit of fog this morning in Central Florida, but the sun is up, starting to burn that off. We're going to have mostly sunny skies. Highs getting up to 80 after all that rain and shenanigans yesterday in the afternoon. And as we move through the evening, mostly clear skies, lows getting down to 64. Daytona right now, you're at 62. Deltona, 61. Sanford, you're holding at 63. Orlando, 64.
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It's 7:49. Good morning and welcome to Sunday Morning Praise. Here's Latrice Pace while you're getting ready for church.

When you're having a hard time and going through that Job time, the Lord's always going to be there with you. We're G Praise, 106.3 Orlando, and at 93.3 in Sanford, also at 97.7 in Daytona Beach. Good morning. It's 8 o'clock. Welcome to Sunday Morning Praise. I'm Hope Feaster hanging out with you while you're getting yourself ready for church. Roads are clearing up nicely. I-4 eastbound, we had an accident at Maitland Boulevard, but it's on the left shoulder. Other than that, I-4 eastbound and westbound are nice and quiet. Express lanes are up to speed. 95 and 75 look good in both directions. Turnpike riding free and easy. That's your G Praise traffic. GCAS, we started off with a little patchy fog earlier this morning, but the sun's already up, and it's going to warm up to the 80s by the afternoon. We're going to be back in the 80s after all that rain yesterday, and mostly sunny skies. Daytona, you're looking good at 62. Deltona, 61. Sanford, you're looking good at 63. Orlando downtown, you're at 64.

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That's right. There's nobody but the Lord. We're G-Praise 106.3 Orlando. It's 8:18. Hope you're enjoying Sunday morning praise. Good morning. I'm Hope Feaster. And you know what? The song is tailor-made for me because I'm always doing something and the Lord's got to get me out the jam.

We're G Praise 106.3 Orlando and at 97.7 in Daytona Beach. I was Kalande Gavin on Sunday Morning Praise. It's 8:31. Good morning. I'm Hope Feaster. All right, while you're getting yourself together to get out to church on time, roads are doing the same thing. I-4 eastbound, we had an accident at Maitland Boulevard, but it's on the left shoulder. We're doing pretty good there. Express lanes and I-4 westbound are pretty much up to speed. 95 and 75 are nice and quiet right now. Turnpike is the same in both directions. All the rest of the other toll roads, you're getting ready to wake up and get ready to get the Sunday morning going. That's your G Praise traffic. GCAS, we are going to have mostly sunny skies today. High getting up to 80 after all that rain yesterday afternoon. It cooled us off a little bit. So 80 is going to be the norm this afternoon. It's going to be kind of breezy. Daytona, you're at 63. South Sanford, 64. Orlando downtown, you're also holding at 64. Here's some classic G Praise from Uncle

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0: Oh, you know the Lord always turns it around. Pastor Mike Jr. right here on Sunday Morning Praise. We're G-Praise 106.3 Orlando and at 93.3 in Sanford, also at 97.7 in Daytona Beach. It is 9 o'clock. All right, if you got to get there early and put those hymnals on the seats, it's time to go. Roads are still nice and quiet. I-4 eastbound and westbound are kind of back up to speed. Express lanes are looking good. 95 and 75 are riding free and easy with the turnpike. All your other toll roads are nice and quiet. You're waiting for the Lynx bus service. They're on the way to pick you up. That's your G-Praise traffic. GCast, we're going to have mostly sunny skies today. High getting up to 80. It's not going to be as warm as it's been the past couple of days. 80 is going to be pretty good this afternoon. Going to have a little bit of breeze blowing as well. Now, as we move through the evening and when the sun goes down, clear skies, lows getting down to 64 overnight. Daytona, you're at 65. Deltona, you're looking good at 63. Sanford, 66. Orlando downtown, you're at 65.
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0: 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Where is that? 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
1: In the choir stand. Where
0: is
1: that?
0: Hey!
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Good morning. I'm Hope Feaster hanging out with you this Sunday morning. It is 9:27. If you're going to be doing some driving, heading on out to church, roads are hanging in there nicely. I-4 eastbound, we got an accident coming out of Deltona. It's on the right shoulder, though, eastbound I-4, so take your time as you're going by. Express lanes and I-4 westbound are looking good. Accident southbound 75, headed on out to Ocala. It's on the right shoulder, too, so take your time passing by there. 95 and 75 are looking good. Other than that, turnpike's riding free and easy. That's your G-Praise traffic. G-Cast, we're going to have mostly sunny skies today. High's getting up to 80 after we had all that rain yesterday afternoon. It's going to be pretty breezy, though, and a little bit cooler. And as we move through the evening, mostly clear skies. And lows overnight getting down to 64. Daytona, you're looking good at 65. Sanford, 66. Orlando, downtown, and Lake Eola, you're at 65.

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We're G Praise 106.3 Orlando. I hope you're enjoying Sunday morning praise. It's 9:45. If you got to get out there to go to church, start putting that Bible near the front door. Here's Erica Campbell.

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0: doesn't want to be close to the Lord? I know all of us want to. Good thing he's got a good lap for us to sit on. We're G Praise, 106.3 Orlando, and at 97.7 in Daytona Beach. It is 10 o'clock. All right, now, if you get ready, hop on there and get to church service. You got to be there by 10:30 or 11. It's time to go. Roads are doing pretty good so far. We had an accident, I-4 eastbound, coming out of Deltona. Well, actually getting to Deltona. The right shoulder is blocked, so stay to your left so you can get by. Express lanes are looking good. I-4 westbound, riding free and easy. Darryl Carter Parkway, though, is a little bit busy to Disney Springs. You're about 10 minutes behind. Southbound 75, headed out to Ocala. We had an accident. That's on the right shoulder as well. We have a brand new accident, southbound Florida Turnpike on the off-ramp to Orange Blossom Trail. Now, that off-ramp left lane is blocked. Slide by on your right and take your time. The rest of your toll roads are doing pretty good. That's your G Praise traffic. GCast, we've got the sun out, and it's going to be mostly sunny today. High getting up to 80 by the afternoon with a pretty stiff breeze blowing. Daytona, you're at 72. Sanford, 68. Orlando at Lake Eola, if you're walking around getting your steps in, you're at 67.
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1: 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We're G Praise 106.3 Orlando. It's 1010. 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

Oh, I see those toes tapping. Chicago Mass Choir, you'll make it all right. Right here on G Praise 106.3 Orlando. It's 10:26. I hope you're enjoying Sunday morning praise. All right, now, we don't want to be late. Let's head on out to church.

Just a little reminder, the Lord only has good surprises for His children, never bad ones. We're G Praise 106.3 Orlando and at 93.3 in Sanford. It's 10:29. Good morning. I'm Hope Feaster hanging out with you for just before you get to church. So if you're getting ready to head on out, roads are looking pretty good. I-4 eastbound, just a smidge busy, 5:32 to Celebration, 11 minutes. Express lanes are looking good. I-4

Everything's on the right shoulder. Turnpike looking good in both directions. The rest of your toll roads are riding pretty free and easy. That's your G-Praise traffic. GCast, we're going to have mostly sunny skies throughout Sunday into the afternoon. High getting up to 80, and it's going to be pretty breezy. Now, as we get to the evening, clear skies, especially overnight. Lows getting down to 64. Daytona, you're on your way to a good beach day. You're looking good at 72. Sanford, 68. 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

Ah, he certainly does. Right inside of you. We're G-Praise, 106.3 Orlando. It's 10:55. Good news of the day is 2 Corinthians 13:11. Encourage one another. Be of one mind. Live in peace. 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

0: That's right. He wants every teeny little bit of you, all of you. 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It's 11:07. You should be already in church and not listening to me. If you're having church at home or you got to go out and run some errands, roads are a little bit busy. I-4 eastbound. We're back up 532 over to Osceola Parkway. Only 11 minutes, though. Express lanes are up to speed with I-4 westbound. Look out for that police activity at John Young Parkway on the left shoulder. 95 and 75 in the turnpike are looking good. All your other toll roads are nice and quiet. That's your G Praise traffic. GCast partly, well, actually mostly sunny skies today. High getting up to 80, so it's going to be a little bit cooler than the end of last week. It'll be feeling good if you're hanging out outside. Daytona, you're at 73. Sanford, 71. Orlando downtown, you're at 70.
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0: rise, out of the valley, out of the storm, out of the grave. You won't repeat a battle, you won't repeat a battle, but he already, already won. Go, go, go, go to sleep. He already broke through. He did it.
1: That's right, the Lord does not repeat a battle, and he wins all of them. We're G Praise, 106.3 Orlando, and at 93.3 in Sanford, also at 97.7 in Daytona Beach. It's 11:16. Hi, I'm Hope Feaster. Thanks a lot for letting me hang out with you this Sunday.
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Whenever you need some gospel music, we got it right here on G Praise 106.3 Orlando. Good morning. I'm Hope Feaster hanging out with you. It's 11:33. Hope your Sunday's going well. Here's Joshua Rogers.

0: Joshua Rogers right here on G Praise 106.3 Orlando and at 97.7 in Daytona Beach. It's 11:37. Good morning. I'm Hope Feaster. Hope your Sunday's going well. You're enjoying the Sunday morning praise if you're hanging out at home. If you're going out to ride some errands and get some stuff done, maybe pick up dinner for Sunday, roads are just pretty good. They're pretty nice and quiet. Little backup, County Road 532 to Celebration. About 10 minutes there. Express lanes are looking good with I-4 westbound. 95 and 75 are nice and quiet. Turnpike's riding free and easy. The rest of your other toll roads are trouble-free. That's your G-Praise traffic. GCast is going to be pretty nice today. Nice spring day in Central Florida. Mostly sunny skies. You'll see a couple of clouds floating by. High getting up to 80, so it'll be a little cooler than it was last week. Now, as we move through the evening and the sun's going down, mostly clear skies. Lows getting down to 64 overnight. Daytona, you're looking good at 73. Sanford, 72. Orlando downtown, you're at 69.
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0: Classic G Praise from Myron Butler and Levi right here on Sunday Morning Praise. We're G Praise 106.3 Orlando and at 97.7 in Daytona Beach. It's 12:02. It is lunchtime. Hopefully you're out of church by now and headed out to get some snacks. Roads are a little bit busy. I-4 eastbound, 532 heading on into Celebration. You're rolling in about 12 minutes there. Express lanes are up to speed. I-4 westbound is looking good. Little backup at Darrell Carter Parkway and Disney Springs by 10 minutes. 75 and 95 are looking good. We did have an accident southbound 75 at 44 in Wildwood. Looks like it's on both shoulders. All your other toll roads are riding pretty free and easy. That's your G Praise traffic. GCAS, we're looking good and feeling like a warm spring day. Mostly sunny skies, highs getting up to 80 with a pretty good breeze blowing. Now as we move through the evening, mostly clear skies, lows getting down to 64 overnight. Daytona, you're warming up, you're at 72. Sanford, 73. Orlando downtown, you're also at 73.
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You can always ask the Lord to send those blessings down, and He certainly will. We're G Praise 106.3 Orlando. Here's Otis Kemp.

0: classic G-Praise from Shirley Caesar and Anthony Hamilton. We're G-Praise, 106.3 Orlando and at 97.7 in Daytona Beach. It's 12:31. Good afternoon, actually. I almost said good morning myself. Roads are a little bit busy if you're getting off church. I-4 eastbound, we're backed up a little bit, 532 to 417 in Celebration, about 12 minutes. Express lanes and I-4 westbound are looking pretty good. 75 southbound, we had an accident headed out to Wildwood. It's on both shoulders, so we're looking good there. All the rest of your toll roads are riding pretty free and easy. That's your G-Praise traffic. G-Cast, we're looking good today. Mostly sunny skies. High's getting up to 80. It's a nice day out there. I went and stuck my head out the front door to check on the station cats. They're out there sunning themselves in the flower bed, letting the breeze blow their fur. Now, we go through the evening, mostly clear skies overnight. Lows getting down to 64. Daytona, you're at 72. Sanford, 73. Orlando downtown, you're at 73.
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G Praise, 106.3 Orlando, 93.3 in Sanford, Central Florida's gospel music station. All right, we're looking at some clouds possible this evening, low around 62. And tomorrow, we'll see some sunshine, a little bit warmer, should make it up to about 82 degrees. 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

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I'm Ellis as we run through an hour of nonstop gospel with Ricky Dillard.

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I am Ellis B. Feaster, and this is Tamala Mann.

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Not a bad day. Yeah, keep the umbrella handy. Could see a few showers, clouds tonight, low around 62, and then tomorrow, sunshine, and we'll make it up to about 82 degrees. Marcus Jordan now. Call on the name.

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1: 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Good news of the day, 2 Corinthians 13:11. Encourage one another, be of one mind, live in peace, and the God of love and peace will be with you.

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0: G Praise, 106.3 Orlando, 93.3 in Sanford, Central Florida's gospel music station. IGCast, some clouds tonight, low around 62 degrees. And then Monday, as we get back into the routine, expect sunshine. Not a bad day. We'll see a high right about 82. William Murphy now. This is Double.
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Hope you're enjoying your weekend. Thank you for letting us be a part of it. Let's just keep the gospel rolling, shall we? It's Corinne Hawthorne now. And Look at God.

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All right, G-Cast, some clouds tonight, low around 62 degrees, and then sunshine tomorrow, looking good, hot, right about 82.

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Hi, I'm Ellis, and our good news of the day, 2 Corinthians 13:11. Encourage one another, be of one mind, live in peace, and the God of love and peace will be with you. Here's Kenny Lewis and Charles Jenkins on G Praise.

0: G-Praise, 106.3 Orlando, 93.3 in Sanford, Central Florida's gospel music station. All right, G-Cast, looking at some clouds tonight, low around 62 degrees. And then for Monday, as we get back into the routine, expect sunshine, and we should top out right about 82 degrees.
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1: Where you at, East Coast?

Song says it's good to be alive, but it's best to live. Look at your neighbor and say, neighbor, it's good to be alive, but it's best to live. And guess what?

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1: 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We are Central Florida's gospel music station. All right, G-Cast, some clouds tonight, low around 62 degrees, and sunshine tomorrow. Looking good, huh? Right about 82. Here's Jonathan Nelson now. Man.

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2: 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IGCast, looking at some clouds tonight, low around 62, and then sunshine tomorrow. We should top out right about 82 degrees. Here's Vashawn Mitchell now, Make a Way on Jeep Praise.

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Hi, I'm Ellis, and my wife Hope will be here tomorrow morning to help you get your day started right here on the G. She'll have your traffic, weather, all the stuff you need, and of course, lots of great gospel. No better way to start your day than with a little Hope in the morning. 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

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All right, G-Cast, some clouds, low tonight, right about 62, and then tomorrow, pretty nice day. Lots of sunshine, pleasant, high of 82. Anthony Brown and Group Therapy now, speak your name on G-Praise.

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0: 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I am Ellis, and I am just going to keep the gospel rolling for you, because that's how we roll. Here's James Fortune.
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Oh, look at all this gospel we got for you this hour. James Greer and Company, JJ Hairston on the way, and Miranda Curtis now.

0: Jeep Praise, 106.3 Orlando, 93.3 in Sanford, Central Florida's gospel music station. IGCast, not bad. Some clouds tonight, low around 62 degrees. And then tomorrow, we're looking at a beautiful day across Central Florida. Going to see some sunshine and a high right about 82 degrees. Not bad. Nice and dry, too, tomorrow. James Greer and Company.
1: Whatever you
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1: 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Come on and sing it, Daryl.
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I am LSB Feaster, so glad we can spend some time together this evening. 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

Praise, 106.3 Orlando, 93.3 in Sanford, Central Florida's gospel music station. All right, boy, we're going to see some clouds tonight, low around 62, and then tomorrow lots of sunshine, nice and dry, and a high tomorrow right about 82 degrees. It's the Cardi Cortez.

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Central Florida's gospel music station, G Praise. I'm Grace. So our GCast for tonight, still a slight chance of rain, but otherwise tonight partly cloudy, overnight low 61. Our Monday, no mention of rain, a lot of sunshine, high near 82. Right now, 71 degrees at G Praise.

Central Florida's gospel music station, G Praise. I'm Grace. So our GCast for tonight, partly cloudy, overnight low 61. Very slight chance of rain still happening in the area. Otherwise, it's going to be really nice tonight. So our Monday, no mention of rain, mostly sunny and a high around 82. Right now, we're at 71. G Praise.

member of the Z88.3 family of Christian stations. 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